0: Is that an answer?
1: 3-0-9-8-3. You can show me clear.

But you have been told from the Head Back to the Station, it says 3-8.

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0: You can show me out, OGH, serving a barring notice from an incident that occurred earlier.
1: Hello.
2: 3900, Travis. North Union Extension, next to 86, on ramp. Last four is in E-Justice, ending 9894.
1: Yeah.
3: I don't like your Alpha 7395.
1: Alpha 7.
3: I like your Alpha 7210 back in quarters. Have a great night.
1: Matt, appreciate you also.

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0: Lincoln Park, secure.
1: Yeah, what?

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1: Put her back in quarters.
0: That's she's back in quarters at 2018. That is
1: Oak Hill Fire Secure.
0: That works.

952 Franklinville, BOS sick priority call, 3252 Laidlaw Road, Laidlaw Hill Road in Franklinville, 58-year-old female, high blood pressure, coughing up blood. Repeating, 3952 Franklinville, respond, BOS sick priority call, 3252 Laidlaw Hill Road between Humphrey Road and Fish Hill Road for a 58-year-old female with high blood pressure coughing up blood. 295 clear at 2023.

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0: Spoke to all parties involved. Last names and dispatch, Meta, Jabroni, and Holiday. They were all advised to leave each other alone. Swimming clear.
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1: 33353, Persia.
0: One 1704 Main Street in Perrysburg. It's gonna be an NVA, no PI. Caller stated that someone just crashed into our mailbox.
1: Yeah, he said it.

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1: Chief.
0: For one fire NVA in front of 11688 Route 39.
1: That's received. What was the address again, Chief? 1039?
0: It's going to be 11688 Route 39. Just west of that address and get one ambulance and law enforcement coming to please.
1: That's received, Chief. Requesting law enforcement and ambulance at 2031.
0: And show me on location.
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3: Copy.
4: So, Perrysburg Chief is requesting an ambulance to the scene, so we're toning them out.
3: 33 copies.
1: Two 952, go on to EMS, Perrysburg Fire, report of a BOS NVA 11688, Route 39. Between Main Street and Campbell Road for a one-car motor vehicle accident. Repeating 395 to Gowanda EMS and Perrysburg First Responders, correction, Perrysburg Fire, BLS MVA 11688 Route 39 for a one-car MVA. 395 clear, 2032.

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0: 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You guys gonna be all set over there?
1: Yeah,
0: Copy that.
2: Landing at 2040.
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1: Pittsburgh 4, 2041. Three, go ahead with the plane.
0: Lincoln Paul Charlie, 1610, LPC 1610, New York tag, should come back on a brownish Buick, four-door sedan. Three, two, we'll need a tow, advise him, is in the front yard and is missing his front tire.
1: To four-door Buick. Status is valid.
0: Operator will not be the RO. I'm going to get the RO's info, the operator's info.
1: Received

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Middle initial J as in John. DOB of 3/30/2004.

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0: 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He claims that he still has more camera footage to review to identify a possible suspect vehicle. A follow-up will be required tomorrow with him. You can show me clear for now.

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0: 来的。
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0: That one.

0: 吗？
1: Are you on the 86? Just got a call from an erratic operator on 86 westbound, heading out of Allegheny toward you. Red Jeep truck. New York registration, Lincoln Robert Adam 8565.
0: Appreciate it.

0: 3 Will Valley, 1 female in custody, DWI Miranda.
1: You say 2133. 2174, the caller says they just passed you.

0: 7-4, they said they're going from Allegheny towards Salamanca.
1: It's received. Red Jeep truck, not bad. 186.

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0: Zero 0451. They still have a bicycle with three occupants on it. Roger, extension right by McDonald's.
1: Richard

0: 20983. Got flagged down, Connell, North Union. I'll be out here for a few minutes.
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0: through Lower Valley. Tow was on scene. They were loading the car up when I left.
1: Received, 3-3.
2: Perrysburg,
3: Chief, 395. Go ahead,
2: Perrysburg, Chief. Steven Schultz, all Perrysburg equipment clear of the accident scene. And could you notify New York State DOT that there's a street sign that they're going to need to be replaced?
3: Perrysburg, Chief, what do we need to notify New York State DOT about?
2: Go ahead.
4: Give me on Clinton, New York Ridge. Lincoln, Robert, Victor, 6897. LRV, 6897.
2: Received 21-27.

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1: 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I'll be clear.
0: That one?

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1: Command affirmative, I'll be all set.
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0: My operator is going to be the RO. I'll be clear of the warning momentarily for 1180D.
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0: All equipment and manpower back in service.
1: Yeah, just keep Perrysburg, 2133.

0: 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I just advising her that the park is closed.
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0: 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Have a good night.
1: We see you 2180, you also.
2: GH, they had a male walk out of the ER. He was being seen for mental health evaluation. He left in the middle. 23-year-old male, black t-shirt, shorts. He left a few minutes to go in another direction.
0: Appreciate

0: 06983. 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
1: 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He was wearing a black t-shirt and shorts.
0: 10-4.
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1: AT 451-21, that's a negative.
2: Roger.

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1: Greetings.

0: 451-53.
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0: 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It's going to be around 85 Murray. The people over there were just lighting fireworks off in the street.
1: All right, sir.

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0: Can you head over to the Rochester Street apartment? It's going to be apartment number 5. Speak with a caller about a suspicious male that came up around 8 o'clock in the video recording the area.
1: Nah,
2: just 09451. What's the last name on the complainant for that one?
0: It's going to be Flag.

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Buffalo Road, Maple Ave, New York Plate. 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

0: She did not say.
1: Where is it? You said it was going for around 85, Mary?
0: That's affirmative. I have it on the camera, but I can't tell which house we went into.
1: Mary, so you're coming here.
0: 2159.
2: Zero, it's in the area as well.
0: Okay.

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1: Received.
0: 3834 Low Valley, I can take that. Received 3834, 37, you copy?
1: Received, thank you.
2: Well, the

0: Alright, friend. Nelson, turn over to staff. I'm clear available.
1: Ten 439. You respond to Blue Barn. Speak to Nicholas Kitlin. When did the store state it? Someone held him at gunpoint. Took his e-bike.
0: Come on.
2: Location.
0: 6-8.
2: Ashford.
0: 50 units there.
2: Erratic operator just turned down a Consul Raleigh Road off 219. Dark sedan Chevy. Mirror plate King Adam Victor 7255.
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0: Are you all set over there in Rochester?
1: Yeah, I'm all set. I'm just getting ready to play here.
0: Where is she?

0: 3 on that trip. Come on, Food Barn.
1: Ten for that mail call said he'd be in the area.
0: Yeah, copy. Just be advised, he is a two-car response.
2: Information gathered. They're also advised to speak with their management in regards to different security measures here. I'll be clear.
3: This is 22.

0: ahead. I'm going to be out with him in front of 109 West Green. Pulling right now.
1: Is 7374 any unit in the area?
2: We're getting on 86 right now.
1: Maybe Allegheny PD in pursuit of two motorcycles. Off of Buffalo Road.

0: 3993. We don't have any cars available to assist with that as of now.
1: Two. 20983, I'm clearing the hospital now.
2: We got one motorcycle continuing west towards the Allegheny exit, one turning back around, going back towards Olean. I'm following the one going back towards Olean.
3: 7274, are you on Buffalo Road or the expressway?
2: I'm on the expressway. He just turned around. He's heading back west towards the Allegheny exit.
4: Two zero, be advised, they're on 86, headed westbound.

0: 4-1-3, Little Valley. What was that pursuit for?
1: He had 2 motorcycles in pursuit. He's in pursuit of 1 now.
0: Received. What was the reason for pursuit? V&T?
1: That's unknown. He just called and said he was in pursuit.
2: 7374 Little Valley. We're heading back to what the only an extra on 1 motorcycle. Reason for pursuit was high rate of speed, 70 miles an hour on Buffalo Road.
1: If he's 74. Did you copy that?
0: 413 copies, Little Valley. I'll be monitoring.

0: 20.
1: 20.
0: 2 respond to 315 North 6th Street. Loud noise, caller states there's a female yelling in the backyard.
1: 10-4.
2: Good.
1: I'll be clear. Little warning to the client ID ending in 353 411A. Any show proof he's working on getting it fixed?
2: Thank you.

0: 5352.
1: I found that vehicle followed from Casarelli down Swamp Road. Did not observe any DMT violations.
0: 353-52.
2: 384, I'll be on the area.
0: 3834.
3: That individual has been remanded to OGH. He'll be on 941 paperwork. We'll be clear.
2: 10-4.

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0: Slow rolling still on West State Street, closest to Newton. Oh, we're pulling over here. I'll give you a plate in a second. Yeah, it's going to be New York, Lincoln, X-ray, Nora, 3163, LXN, 3163.
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1: 10. Av, closest to, actually, it's going to be on Hancock, closest to front Av. 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
0: You respond to the area of Buffalo, Sullivan, report a possible gunshot. You respond to the area of Buffalo and Sullivan, report a possible gunshot.
1: 10-4. For light traffic.
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0: 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In the area of Buffalo, I'm Sullivan.
1: Sounds good.

0: Por lo menos. Verbal warning to that client ID and dispatch ending in 976 360. I'll be clear.
1: Is this

0: Advisor, just spoke with 7374. I believe this is one of the motorcycles that took off on him while being around down here.
1: That's received.

0: 952 Allegheny, respond to the Fairfield Inn and Suites for a 60-year-old female with a severe headache and is disoriented. Repeating 2952 Allegheny EMS, ALS EMS request at the Fairfield Inn and Suites. 60-year-old female with severe headache and disoriented. 395 clear, 2232.
1: I have a lockout at the Pines in Machias. I'll send it to you.

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1: Hello, Danny, go ahead.
0: I acknowledge the call and route to the station. Do we have a room number?
1: It's affirmative. It's room 224.
0: 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Thank you.
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0: 7374, little Billy. 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
1: 7374.

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1: I'm going to be out on 219 Ashford, Cross Recon Sorale, Virginia plate when you're ready. Tom Lincoln Robert 3444, TRLR 3444.
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0: Can you go over to the area? It's going to be on the corner of Avery and Lincoln. Caller thinks he's walking with his drunk suicidal sister, trying to get her inside. He wants some assistance.
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0: by 3451. I'm here going in front. I'll make my way over towards Avery and Lincoln with 2-1.
1: Where is it?
0: You want to 5-3? I'm going to be here calling Broad Street right now. Copy that.
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0: 451, we have that female in custody for 941. 2-5's gonna be transporting.
1: That's affirmative. Receipt. Treat my match, right?
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1: Six. You respond to 322 North 12th Street. Check on the welfare of cows, not residents. CPS received a report. Child was being hit, yelling for the parents to stop.
0: Gracie.

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0: Well, Lily, 4824. Could you respond 4921 Hungry Hollow Road in Great Valley for a property check? Caller stated that his cameras went down on his rental house and would like someone to go check the property.
1: Received.

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0: N6J, report of an erratic operator, Route 98, coming in from Wyoming County, black Dodge Ram, high rate of speed. Okay. 2197.
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1: Urgent.

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1: All units are going to be cleared 12. Is your caller the name and number and ammo?
0: Three 9, you call in.

0: My name is going to be entered in dispatch.
1: Received. Thank you. Patrols, cruiser with Alto. I respond up to 8464 Cruise Road for an unwanted person. Caller says his ex-girlfriend and her boyfriend are at his house, and he wants them removed.
2: Proceed. One left.
1: Go ahead.
2: You can catch me as well.
1: Proceed, thank you.

0: found out that 8464 cruised out for an unwanted person. Caller says his ex-girlfriend and her boyfriend are at his house, and he wants them removed.
1: Where is he?
2: Hold on.
0: Go ahead.
2: You can catch me as well.
0: Appreciate it, thank you.

0: 451, thank you. Did you respond to the casino, meet the workers at the valley entrance? They want help removing a lady from the casino that attempted to assault one of their workers.
1: That's received. I believe he's got marshals on location already. Being route from Bronze One.

0: I know that way also.
1: Racy. Sounds like she was already attempting to leave. Not keeping advice.

0: 5321, that female, last name Isaac, in dispatch is the suspect of this.
1: That's a good copy. Do we have any description on her? It sounded like she was attempting to leave property when they dispatched marshals.
0: Negative.
1: That's received. Show me on location.
0: Yeah,
1: be advised your sheriff's patrol up here already as well. I believe the rest patrol's up here as well.

0: 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Yes, you're good, I see you. 451, you show me out.
1: Hey, 2343.
0: 5-3-4-5-1. 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Radio service for room. We represent

0: allergic reaction, 4568 Hungry Hollow Road, 57-year-old female, possible anaphylactic shock from seafood. Repeating, 2952 Omega, ALS, allergic reaction, 4568 Hungry Hollow Road, between Crossroads and Hale Road. 295, clear, 2346.
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0: pulled over with his hazards on, I-86, westbound, town of Allegheny, looks like my Mark 70.
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2: Zero 09451, it'll be alright, I'm following him. 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
0: Appreciate it.

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1: Anything further with this?
0: That's negative.
1: Copy, negative results.
0: That's received.

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1: 7250.
0: Both units will be clear of the residents. If you could just leave me attached to that in there.
1: Precinct?

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0: 儿。这几个还
1: Clearly, office is out to Pierceburg Town Court. One female beginning mileage. Same is ending.
0: Receipt is 0004.

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1: From a clear from the casino, I do have that female cell phone on board. The rest of the property has been turned over to Mr. Mohawk. We are out back to the station.
0: Great.
1: Also, as be advised, the casino is going to fax over that exclusion order when they get it completed. I do have a makeshift copy of their yellow slip. I'll put in a case file when I get back.
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to Salamanca EMS, ALS Chest Pain, 308 East State Street for a 25-year-old male with a cardiac history. 395 to Salamanca EMS, ALS Chest Pain, 308 East State Street for a 25-year-old male with a cardiac history. 395 clear at 0035.

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0: 122492. We're going out to SPOM, once you know.
1: Where's 349 after?
0: Sir.
1: Where's 349 after?

395-2, Dayton, hazardous condition call, 9613 Allen Street for tree down on the power lines. Lines are in the road. 395-2, Dayton, hazardous condition call, 9613 Allen Street, power lines are down in the road. 395 clear, 0050.

0: 21-69. Respond to 4921 Hungry Hollow Road. Caller stated his cameras went down in his rental house and just wants to check the property.
1: That's correct.

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1: Temporarily.
0: Report, can you respond to 3270 Constitution Avenue? For a male that's passed out by the fire pit, smells like alcohol and they're unable to wake him up.
1: Keep her out.

0: 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The show is clear of the scene. 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

7952, Dayton Fire Hazardous Commission call 9613 Allen Street for power lines down in the road. 7952, Dayton Fire Hazardous Commission call 9613 Allen Street for power lines down in the road. 395 Clear 101.

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0: Dayton Chief 1395, you contacted NYSA yet? They're going to need at least one pole, and the primaries are broke off to the residents at 9607.
1: I'll handle it.
2: I was alive and well. A little bit too much drink. 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

0: Dayton Chief 1395. Closest pole number is going to be Nice Egg Pole 6. They've got at least one broken pole. Tree's still on the primaries. They're just about on the ground. We're going to have to shut all Allen Street down. It's impassable.
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0: 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Holler states her 16-year-old son left the residence. Said he'd be back at 3:30 a.m.
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0: 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I'll be going to 1606 North Union for follow-up.
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0: is spotted area of West Washington Street and Greer Hill Road. For two intoxicated males that are walking west, throwing tree branches and other debris in the roadway.
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0: You respond to 11th and Reed, a 50 county on a traffic stop.
1: 10-4. 5-4 to 2-0. I'm actually right here out with him now. 10-4.

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0: Just hitting first now.

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1: 5493, can you run that tag in the RL? My computer's not up yet. New York, Lincoln, Sam, Robert, 9363. The driver is a Kara Griffith. 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
0: Going to be Block Road near Eastland and Van Gilder. It's going to be a white Ford pickup. 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

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Not emergent. W New York registration. Lincoln John Adam, 8914.

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1: 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Just clear of exos.
0: Received.

Hazardous conditions. Area 1597 East Hill Road. Tree down on wires, sparking. Repeating 395 to Linden. Hazardous conditions. In the area 1597 East Hill Road. For a tree down on wires, sparking. Crossroads Orland Road and Pine Lane. 395 clear, 336.

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1: 2-0 5-5
0: Can you respond to 412 Alder Street, apartment 4, for a compliment person? Caller states an unknown male, described as just an older male in no clothing, knocking on her door, asking to use her phone. She says no. He rattled the door handle. Now he's currently sitting in the back porch on a chair.
1: Bye-bye.

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3: Turn 952, Linden hazardous condition call, 1597 East Hill Road, for trees down on the wires and they're sparking. Turn 952, Linden hazardous condition, 1597 East Hill Road, for tree down on the wires and they're sparking. 395 clear at 342.
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0: That man was GOA. We checked the area. Negative. We'll be clear.
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1: After investigating, you have number Niagara Mohawk, call number 13. There's a tree on the wires. 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
0: I don't suppose you have an ETA, do you?
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0: Got that.

3 9 5 Dubrana EMS, ALS seizure, 134 William Street, for 19-year-old female actively seizing with a history. 3952 Randolph EMS, ALS seizure, 134 Williams Street, for a 19-year-old female actively seizing with a seizure history. 395 Clear, 490.

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1: That's received, Randolph 8B, 429.

0: Fight for it.
1: Yeah. Fight for
0: it. You respond to 422 East State Street. Apartment number 218, unwanted person.
1: 20. Five four to 20. 55 is actually with me right now. If you wanna disregard, we can take it.

0: Hur?
1: You respond to 422 East State Street, apartment number 218, unwanted person.
0: Two zero. Five four to 20. 55 is actually with me right now. If you wanna disregard, we can take it. 7-4, thanks. 5-4-9-8-3, 5-5 myself are out.
1: 7-4.

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0: 395, London Chief calling.
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0: No, that flames are getting extremely large. Starting to catch the rest of the tree on fire.
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0: 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DIR will be on file.
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1: Copies. 5493, he's been dropped off. We're clear.
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1: Racist. No, he's on file as well.
0: That's negative also.
1: Racist.

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0: That female is now on South 8th Street near Taco Bell.
1: Jeff. Ive. Acknowledges the call.
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1: Got
0: it. Finally got through to National Grid. They're stating they do not even have a crew en route as of yet, and no ETA as to when they'll have anybody available. Wait.
1: And Eric, the line's right down, so I don't know. All right, I will stand by.
0: Received.

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1: Paper.
0: I'll be clear, report on file.
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1: What?
0: 4840 Little Valley, in service, known to Shield 4419.
1: Mercy 548.

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0: 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I'll put in the narrative.
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1: Oh, that's good news. 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
1: He responded to Tim Hortons, the North Union. They want to trespass an individual in the restaurant. He's in a dining room. It's an older male with a brown coat.
0: Five four of those units, I can take that. You can just record.

9 to Dayton, hazardous conditions. 12411 Cottage Markham Road, tree down blocking the roadway. Repeating 395 to Dayton, hazardous conditions. 12411 Cottage Markham Road, crossroads Peck Hill, Cottage Road, and Hall Road. 395 clear, 642.

0: It's 5493.
1: Now.
0: And cardboard with plants that he picked out of a garden nearby. He's been advised he's not allowed on the property any longer. He's going north on North Union right now. It's Kevin Cobb. I'll be clear.
1: No.
2: Great billing. Next line. All three. 4842, Machias.
3: 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Can you respond to 52 North Main Street, upper rear apartment for a male-female, having a domestic, so anything's around?

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0: It'll be out of local court at 745.

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0: 09451. 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
1: Knowledge of the waiting crew.
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1: Responding to Franklin.
0: Eight.
1: 395
0: and
1: 088. 88, go ahead. Was Trans Am
0: responding to this call also? Negative PLS.
1: Doesn't look like we're going to get an EMT. Would you phone them for a medic, please?
0: Receive. 395 Trans Am base, did you copy that?
1: Be handling the job momentarily.
0: Appreciate it.

0: 395, Hinsdale 8A is out. Received.
1: Randolph 10 to Randolph 8.
2: What?

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1: Tschüss. Four seven.
0: You shouldn't clear those dots.
1: 36.

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1: Holly Clear State Park Ave. The two other officers are still figuring out the offenses.
0: That's received.
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1: Good.
0: I don't have cell service, so my NDT's down. 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CID number, please, and then license class and expiration date.
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5 Allegheny EMS, Beulah's Fall Priority, 2178 North 5th Street, Absolute of Allegheny, Room 8, for an 84-year-old female, dizzy, blurry vision, saw last night and hit her head. Ping 35 Allegheny EMS, Beulah's Fall Priority, Absolute of Allegheny, Room 8, 35 is clear, 1918.

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1: Lincoln Adam Union Sam, the operator issued one UTT for vehicle traffic law 512 and an appearance ticket.
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0: Five Allegheny EMS, it was fall priority, 2178 North Fish Street, Essel's Allegheny, room 8, 84-year-old female, dizzy, blurred vision, fell last night, hit her head. Screening 35 Allegheny EMS, it was fall priority, Essel's Allegheny, room 8, 35 clear, 1926.

0: 295, this is Dale 8A's en route OGH, OEN 10 on board.
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2: 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He just wants to make sure it returned home.
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0: Going to be clear. Spoke with the individuals there. No doubt that was this residence.
1: Thank you.

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0: I would rather do a state police unit. Could you respond to the Moonlight Motel, room 22? For a disturbance, caller states it sounds like residents are smashing and breaking things.
1: 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I'll be en route.
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0: Can you respond to Perky's Market, 16 Washington Street in the village? 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Now he's out front harassing customers, trying to get other people to buy him alcohol.
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